0: and you.
1: Who's it?
0: Oh, Cornelius.
1: Cornelius.
0: Yeah.
1: Oh, Cornelius.
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And I know it's stupid to be mad about the boy. 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

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It means all of you. Thank you for coming along and making this a great occasion.

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For years I have seen my fortunes fall. 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